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But what is enough?

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It's happening now, and it's always been like this, like this, like this, like this.

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No white lighters till I fuck my 28th up. 1998, my family had the Acura. Oh.

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1: That's love.
0: Both knowing you were right, never shook 11 right, just gave me that look.
1: That's love.
0: When I had to learn the hard way and you would let me fall, but never did it out of spite.
1: That's love.
0: You told me never burn a bridge.

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Everyone can face a crisis, but not everyone can make it home.

0: lady.
1: Well, I'm asking you.
0: Because I look good. You I smell good. Good. I feel good.
1: And you sing good.
0: And make love good.
1: Oh.

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Oh.